Belga. Mr. Modi also added that the entire nation salutes the armed forces for their valour. Defence Minister Rajnath Singh, Home Minister Amit Shah and Information and Broadcasting Minister Ashwini Vaishnav also honoured the valour and sacrifice of the Indian Armed Forces on the anniversary of Operation Sindoor. Union Home Minister Amit Shah will arrive in Kolkata today. He is scheduled to attend a meeting with newly elected BJP MLAs, during which the party's legislative leader in West Bengal will be elected. The Governor of West Bengal, Arun Ravi, dissolved the Legislative Assembly of West Bengal yesterday. The new Chief Minister of the state and the Council of Ministers will be sworn in on Saturday, May 9th, the birth anniversary of Kavi Guru Rabindranath Tagore. In Keralam, the decision on the new chief minister will be announced by the Congress High Command in New Delhi after consulting reports submitted by AICC observers. KPCC President Sunny Joseph said a resolution empowering the AICC president to select the Congress Legislative Party leader was unanimously adopted at the Legislative Party meeting held in Thiruvananthapuram yesterday. KPCC President Sunny Joseph said the observers who will be returning to Delhi will submit their findings to the national leadership of the party. Communications Minister Jyotiraditya Scindia will be on a two-day official visit to Maharashtra from today. The visit will include key engagements relating to the Department of Posts as well as participation in prominent academic and public events in Mumbai and Pune. The Ministry of Communications informed that today Mr. Scindia will inaugurate the Andheri Railway Station sub-post office in Mumbai along with Maharashtra Chief Minister Devendra Fadnavis. The World Health Organization, WHO, yesterday confirmed 5 hantavirus cases linked to cruise ship outbreak, while 3 additional cases remain suspected. But while it was serious, the WHO said it assesses the public health risk as low. WHO has now informed the 12 countries whose nationals disembarked the cruise ship MV Honduras earlier during their voyage at the remote British territory of St. Helena in the South Atlantic Ocean. Those 12 countries are Canada, Denmark, Germany, the Netherlands, New Zealand, St. Kitts and Nevis, Singapore, Sweden, Switzerland, Turkey, the United Kingdom and the United States of America. In IPL cricket, Lucknow Super Giants defeated Royal Challengers Bengaluru by 9 runs in a rain-marred match at Atal Bihari Vajpayee Khana International Cricket Stadium in Lucknow last night. Chasing 213 for victory, Royal Challengers Bengaluru made 203 for 6 in stipulated 19 overs. Earlier put into bat, Lucknow Super Giants scored 209 for 3 in 19 overs. Multiple rain interruptions reduced the match to a 19-over side affair, settling Bengaluru a DLS target of 213. Today, Delhi Capitals will take on Kolkata Knight Riders at Arun Jaitley Stadium in Delhi at 7:30 p.m. And with that, we end this news bulletin.

the Maharashtra Chief Minister Devendra Fadnavis. Secretary West in the External Affairs Ministry, Sibi George, represented India at the National Day reception of Norway. In a social media post, the External Affairs Ministry said the Secretary highlighted the multifaceted and vibrant partnership between India and Norway. The bilateral partnership is marked by robust high-level engagements encompassing diverse areas of trade and investment, blue economy, climate action, renewables, Arctic research, space and culture. Akashvani will organise a marathon in the national capital today to mark its 98th anniversary. The nearly 3.5-kilometre marathon will begin from Akashvani Bhavan and pass through Krishi Bhavan, Rail Bhavan and the RBI building before concluding at Akashvani Bhavan. Employees of Akashvani, Doordarshan and Prasar Bharati along with their family members will participate in the marathon. Saudi Arabia suspended U.S. military access to its bases and airspace, forcing President Donald Trump to abruptly abandon his plan to escort ships through the Strait of Hormuz, two U.S. officials have confirmed. The move marks a significant setback for Washington's Gulf strategy, with a key regional ally effectively blocking the operation known as Project Freedom before it could gain traction. Trump has shifted focus to diplomacy, describing recent talks with Iran as very good and saying a permanent deal is very possible. In United Kingdom, polling concluded in crucial local and regional elections across England, Scotland and Wales. In England, voters have cast ballots for about 5,000 seats across 136 councils as well as six mayoral contests. It is the biggest electoral exercise since the 2024 general election. In Scotland and Wales, people have decided new parliamentary leadership. However, there are no elections in Northern Ireland until May 2027. The World Health Organization, WHO, confirmed 5 hantavirus cases linked to cruise ship outbreak, while 3 additional cases remain suspected. But while it was serious, the WHO said it assesses the public health risk as low. WHO has now confirmed the 12 countries whose nationals disembarked the cruise ship MV Hondas earlier during the voyage at the remote British territory of St. Helena in the South Atlantic Ocean. In IPL cricket, Lucknow Super Giants defeated Royal Challengers Bengaluru by 9 runs in a rain-marred match in Lucknow last night. Chasing 213 for victory, Royal Challengers Bengaluru made 203 for 6 in stipulated 19 overs, and that is the end of this news bulletin.